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1: Vishal Mishra ki awaaz mein kaise hua from the movie Kabir Singh. This one's dedicated to all of you. You know, jo mujhe itne pyare pyare good morning messages karte hain. Obviously, aap bahut important ho gaye ho yaar with time. Tanisha ke saath yahan Radio Olive 106.3 FM par Bindaas Mornings chal raha hai yahan par and Nazni ji ka message aaya hai. As long as we are alive, God gives us new mornings every day. New do-overs every day, new chances to move forward every day, new opportunities to make reparations, to seek restoration, to rebuild what was broken every single day. Indeed, every new day is an opportunity. It all depends on how you grab it. And Shashikant Patil ji ka bhi message hai. Good morning. We can save money to spend later, but we cannot save even a single day to live life later. True. I had an epiphany today. Uske baare mein main kuch der mein baat karungi. And wo is thought se kafi zyada match karta hai. Abrar ji ka message aaya hai. Good morning. Mohammed Raju ji ka good morning aaya hai. Santu ji ka message aaya hai. Good morning. May your day bring you joy and that God is with you always. Wishing you a day filled with positivity and inspiration. God bless you all. Jio Bindaas. Zulfi ji ka bhi message aaya hai. Show respect to people even when they don't deserve it. Respect is a reflection of your character, not theirs. Good morning. That's a really good thought, but I beg to differ on that. I at times feel, obviously, we should be respectful to everybody. Because if you want respect, you have to give respect. And that goes parallelly. Agar koi aapko respect nahi de raha hai, and then in turn, you're just being kind and polite to them and they are just taking advantage of it. That's not okay also. Do not take that. No, Meri Jan. Sending cool song of the hour for you. Stay tuned on Jio Bindaas.
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1: You're listening to Radio Oliver 106.3 FM. The Nisha aapke saath bindaas morning chal raha hai yahan par. So, five of the top healthcare leaders from Qatar have been named in the Forbes Middle East Top Healthcare Leaders list. Yes. So, sabse pehle hai Mohammed bin Khalifa Al Suwaidi, MD of Hamad Medical Corporation. Then we have Joseph Hazel, Group CEO of Apex Health. Then we have Javed Aishik, Dean and CEO of WCMQ. We have Khalid Al Imadi, CEO of Medicare Group. And we have Khalid Ali Al Mawlawi, Acting Director General of Aspitar. Congratulations to all of them and a huge thank you because they are bringing such innovative ideas in healthcare and making things so better and the future of medicine brighter. Aur itni sari opportunities bhi saath mein lekar aa rahe hain. Along with that, jo technology ka istemal kar rahe hain for the treatment, for better healthcare, that is commendable, yaar. So yeah, kudos to them on that note, sending an amazing track. Stay tuned, Andrea Bindas.

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1: 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Tanisha, you are with Bindas Morning Show. Yes, but, and brother, Qatar, the feathers in his cap is adding to his cap. मतलब इसकी जो पोजीशनिंग हो रही है दैट इज कमेंडेबल सो नाउ कतर हैज टॉप्ड द लिस्ट ऑफ स्कूल्स व्हिच टर्न्स स्कूल किड्स इनटू 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Baki, they also know what they want to do in life. And that is such a beautiful thing ki wo freedom hai yahan pe aur schools se hi mil rahi hai. 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So it is really amazing and well deserved, right? On that note, sending beautiful track. Rekha Bhardwaj aur Raghav ki awaaz mein Musafir Cafe se. 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Stay tuned and Jio Bindas.

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1: HMC named strategic sponsor of QMET 2026. SOGA Exhibitions and Conferences, the organizer of the Qatar International Medical Devices and Healthcare Exhibition and Conference, has announced that Hamad Medical Corporation has joined the event as a strategic sponsor for its third edition. The third edition of QMET 2026 will take place from October 14 to 16 at the Qatar National Convention Center under the official patronage of the Ministry of Public Health, bringing together leading healthcare institutions, medical and technology companies, manufacturers, suppliers, healthcare professionals and decision makers from Qatar and around the world. Qatar Foundation completes preparations for Bilarabi 2026. Qatar Foundation has completed preparations to host the second Bilarabi annual gathering on September 19 to 20 under the theme With Our Ideas We Build, with more than 1,000 participants from over 25 nationalities expected to attend. Hisham Noreen, Executive Director of Strategic Initiatives and Programs at QF, said that Qatar Foundation views Bilarabi as a strategic investment in the ability of Arabic-speaking communities to produce knowledge, develop ideas and turn them into practical solutions that contribute to societal progress. Five Qatar-based executives listed in Forbes Middle East Top Healthcare Leaders 2026. Forbes Middle East has released its list of Top Healthcare Leaders 2026, the executives, which includes five Qatar-based leaders. Hamad Medical Corporation's Managing Director Mohammed bin Khalifa Al Suwaidi leads the list with a ranking of second. Forbes Medical List also highlights Qatar's Hamad Medical Corporation for introducing Qatar's first robotic Whipple surgery and advanced amyloid brain PET-CT imaging for early Alzheimer's detection.

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1: Durandar Movies in Karma only on Radio 106.3 FM. Tanisha, aapke saath Bindaas Mornings chal rahe hain yahan par. Aur bhai, it's just a reminder for everybody out there. Ministry ne bhi remind kiya hai ki aap aise randomly apni car, you know, right behind another car nahi rok sakte. It is a violation. Kisi bhi car ke peeche. Aur you have to make sure ki aap sare traffic rules follow kar rahe hain. It is for your own safety and for other people who are on the road. And you know, समझदार तो देखो सब है कतर में. Everybody follows the rules. 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But you have to act wisely because it involves people's safety. 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I want you to go through these amazing tracks, my crazy gaane.

0: क्या सुंदर है ना ये वाला तो Sending all these tracks your way in this hour. Stay tuned, Andrew Vindas. Cool song. Radio Olive par. Aane wala gana. 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
1: 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Tanisha, aapke Seth Bindas Morning chal rahe hain yahan par. And finally, now the working ban jo ki afternoon mein tha, wo band ho chuka hai. Like, it has been open for people. 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So basically, jo work ban tha afternoons ka, wo uska jo deadline tha 15 September and it is over now. 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
1: HMC named strategic sponsor of QMed 2026. SOGA Exhibitions and Conferences, the organizer of the Qatar International Medical Devices and Healthcare Exhibition and Conference, has announced that Hamad Medical Corporation has joined the event as a strategic sponsor for its third edition. The third edition of QMed 2026 will take place from October 14 to 16 at the Qatar National Convention Center under the official patronage of the Ministry of Public Health, bringing together leading healthcare institutions, medical and technology companies, manufacturers, suppliers, healthcare professionals and decision makers from Qatar and around the world. Qatar Foundation completes preparations for Bilarabi 2026. Qatar Foundation has completed preparations to host the second Bilarabi annual gathering on September 19 to 20 under the theme "With Our Ideas, We Built," with more than 1,000 participants from over 25 nationalities expected to attend. Hisham Noreen, Executive Director of Strategic Initiatives and Programs at QF, said that Qatar Foundation views Bilarabi as a strategic investment in the ability of Arabic-speaking communities to produce knowledge, develop ideas and turn them into practical solutions that contribute to societal progress. Five Qatar-based executives listed in Forbes Middle East Top Healthcare Leaders 2026. Forbes Middle East has released its list of Top Healthcare Leaders 2026, the executives, which includes five Qatar-based leaders. Hamad Medical Corporation's Managing Director Mohammed bin Khalifa Al Suwaidi leads the list with a ranking of second. Forbes Medical List also highlights Qatar's Hamad Medical Corporation for introducing Qatar's first robotic Whipple surgery and advanced amyloid brain PET-CT imaging for early Alzheimer's detection.

0: 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Souq Waqif Al Khor.
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1: HMC named strategic sponsor of QMed 2026. SOGA Exhibitions and Conferences, the organizer of the Qatar International Medical Devices and Healthcare Exhibition and Conference, has announced that Hamad Medical Corporation has joined the event as a strategic sponsor for its third edition. The third edition of QMed 2026 will take place from October 14 to 16 at the Qatar National Convention Center under the official patronage of the Ministry of Public Health, bringing together leading healthcare institutions, medical and technology companies, manufacturers, suppliers, healthcare professionals and decision makers from Qatar and around the world. Qatar Foundation completes preparations for Bilarabi 2026. Qatar Foundation has completed preparations to host the second Bilarabi annual gathering on September 19 to 20 under the theme "With Our Ideas, We Build," with more than 1,000 participants from over 25 nationalities expected to attend. Hisham Noreen, Executive Director of Strategic Initiatives and Programs at QF, said that Qatar Foundation views Bilarabi as a strategic investment in the ability of Arabic-speaking communities to produce knowledge, develop ideas and turn them into practical solutions that contribute to societal progress. Five Qatar-based executives listed in Forbes Middle East Top Healthcare Leaders 2026. Forbes Middle East has released its list of Top Healthcare Leaders 2026, the executives, which includes five Qatar-based leaders. Hamad Medical Corporation's Managing Director Mohammed bin Khalifa Al Suwaidi leads the list with a ranking of second. Forbes Medical List also highlights Qatar's Hamad Medical Corporation for introducing Qatar's first robotic Whipple surgery and advanced amyloid brain PET-CT imaging for early Alzheimer's detection.

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1: HMC named strategic sponsor of QMED 2026. SOGA Exhibitions and Conferences, the organizer of the Qatar International Medical Devices and Healthcare Exhibition and Conference, has announced that Hamad Medical Corporation has joined the event as a strategic sponsor for its third edition. The third edition of QMED 2026 will take place from October 14 to 16 at the Qatar National Convention Center under the official patronage of the Ministry of Public Health, bringing together leading healthcare institutions, medical and technology companies, manufacturers, suppliers, healthcare professionals and decision makers from Qatar and around the world. Qatar Foundation completes preparations for Bilarabi 2026. Qatar Foundation has completed preparations to host the second Bilarabi annual gathering on September 19 to 20 under the theme With Our Ideas We Built, with more than 1,000 participants from over 25 nationalities expected to attend. Hisham Noreen, Executive Director of Strategic Initiatives and Programs at QF, said that Qatar Foundation views Bilarabi as a strategic investment in the ability of Arabic-speaking communities to produce knowledge, develop ideas and turn them into practical solutions that contribute to societal progress. Five Qatar-based executives listed in Forbes Middle East Top Healthcare Leaders 2026. Forbes Middle East has released its five Qatar-based executives listed in Forbes Middle East Top Healthcare Leaders 2026. Forbes Middle East has released its first robotic Whipple surgery and advanced amyloid brain PET-CT imaging for early Alzheimer's detection.

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